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0: rescue me? 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Would you rescue me? Would you rescue me? Would you rescue me when I'm by myself? When I need your love, if I need your help, would you rescue me? Would you rescue me?
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2: В человеческой жизни бывают такие проблемы, решить которые можно, лишь не обращая на них никакого внимания. Али Абшарони.

are, cracking jokes in the corner of our mouths, and I feel like I'm laughing in a dream. If I was young, I could wake outside your school, 'cause your face is like the cover of a magazine.

Halifax refused to accept the peace offer of Herr Hitler. All is over between the two countries. There will be war, he said.